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1: 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Ask for advice, get money twice. I'm from the dirty, but that Chico nice. Y'all call it a moment, I call it life.

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1: 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Una estación con vida. Energía total.

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That fuck 'em up. 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I'ma do my stuff. Why you trolling like a bitch? 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